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We get ready for a brand new morning. We let the mind wander for the first few, for those who know what that's about. The Big Friendly, you're here with Zaki. We're here to 10 a.m. One of those mornings, we get up slowly. We take those steps slowly. We're together, live to the capital.

to Friday, and some of us are smiling. The weekend lands, and some of us are super smiling. Okay, let's see what we kicked off with. Alex Alvarez, Losing Lights. Into 10 Lovers Music, Prison EP, Part 1. Playing right now, The Mighty at Jazz, Horizon.

big wave to Arthur. Big wave to Lloyd. Big wave to the Shermanator. Big wave to the Genix. Big wave to Claire. You're here with Zaki. Snap, crackle and pop. Can you hear it? Back in time. The Blowing East bootleg. Nicky Boy. Manish Ronsky. Georgia Girl. The Crew.

wave to all the crews getting ready for Deep Into Soul this Saturday. Big wave to the Quinton. Big wave to Neil. Big wave to Sai. Big wave to the Double S. Big wave to the Byron boy.

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0: 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Playing right now, DJ Fudge, our friend. 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

Big Wave to the Mickey G in the Canary Islands. Big Wave to the Keisha. Big Wave to Chris. Big Wave to Eddie. Big Wave to Alan. Playing right now. LTD, WLBL, a label from Germany, Berlin. Pulling out some beautiful deep house numbers. White label. The Big Friendly, Point Blank Radio. We gear up for Saturday, 26th of September. Zaki and Manish at

title. One before that, Fifi. 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The Smiles Rise, Where They Need To Be. Music, energy, you and me. 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
1: Backtracking the last couple of tracks. Change Your Life, Joel Smith and Sinbad Eaglo. Playing right now, Piano Bar, Loose End, The Basement, Disco from Spain. Big wave to the Shermanator. Big wave to the Geraldine. Big wave to the JJ. Big wave to Russell. Big wave to Simon. Big wave to Jamie. Let's have some fun. Is it too early for fun? Nah, always have fun. Because the smiles rises then. Now when the smiles rise, it's a beautiful place. Together, the magic happens.

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Backtracking the last couple of tracks, Summer Nights 86, Creatures, White Label, 10-inch press, Pablo Battelli, Tony Montana DJ, Let's Clap. Playing right now, DPB, Found the One. You're here with Zaki. Time to feel it.

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Big wave to the Tony Two Shoes. Big wave to the Johan. Big wave to Sabelle. Big wave to Veronica. The Big Friendly. 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Smiley, smiley. That's Friday Land.

El Azad, Sabrina Child. The time is here. One before that, Timmy Registered, All I Know. Shelter. Big wave to Spanish Joe. Big wave to Jewish Jew. Big wave to Maya. Big wave to Andrew. Big wave to Nige. Big wave to the Jackal. Big wave to the Reptar. Roar. Big wave to Byron, Audrey, Lenny Lou. Big wave to Johnny Boy. Big wave to Morgan. Big wave to Manish, Ronski, Joel. Big wave to Nicky Boy. Big wave to Ebsy Boy, Reesey Boy. Big wave to the Nina girl.

little white label, Chicago. We're having fun.

a beautiful number. Mangella Sultan. Guys, a little heads up. Chili Funk Records take over the Fox and Birkin. Thursday, 22nd of October. It's a Thursday, guys. 7 p.m. till late. Chili Funk Sessions. Rude Boy Rupert. Gabriella Grooves. Tommy D. Lulu Levan. And yours truly, Zaki. That's Thursday, 22nd of October at the Fox and Birkin. Tickets at mere £10. Also, guys, Saturday, 26th of September, Zaki and Manish at the BBE store, London Fields. 8 hours of a back-to-back set with friend Manish. For those who like to get down, for those who like to smile, that's why we do it. Togetherness.

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What Are You Doing to This Girl, a classic. 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Bill Asher.

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We're having fun. Big wave to the NAMI. Big wave to the Maya. 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

number from our friends Phase Action. Zicky Batani is the title. 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

backtracking the last couple of tracks before I get in the zone. Anura Recordings, Genius of Time. Alexandra Asa La Roca, Tormoberg on the remix button of Now Pause. Playing right now, DJ Irv, Just a Little Mellow. Big wave to the Jewelsy Jewels. Big wave to Ollie. Big wave to Tanya. Big wave to Fruity. Another half an hour of the show, guys. Hope you're having fun, whatever you're doing. And the beautiful thing, we're here together with the music. And there's a little bit of sun in our hometown. Feels nice as the heat comes through the window and just relaxes, yeah. Beautiful.

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wave to Sandra. Big wave to Amber. Big wave to Reagan. Big wave to Mel. Big wave to Dawn.

backtrack in the last couple of tracks. Collab Groove, Shaka. Raw House EP. Record Dead. And this is on Houseworks. The Big Friendly, Point Blank Radio. You're here with Zaki this Friday morning. Big wave to Tash. Big wave to Andy Mac. Big wave to Sal's. Get those last couple of waves in, guys. Paul Quinton, top of the hour. It's a fun-packed Friday right here on the Big Friendly Point Blank Radio. Smiley, smiley.

Big rave to the Trusty. Big rave to the Mickey G. Big rave to the Phantom Freak. Big rave to the Felix. Big rave to the Chris. A big rave to Jason. A big happy birthday for those getting their last waves in. It should be a big wave as it's a Friday. Last 10 minutes of the show, guys. Just a reminder,

for those who like to get down. That's in London Fields, East Side. Also, guys, Chilli Funk sessions at Fox and Birkin. Thursday, 22nd of October, starts at 7 p.m, guys. Tickets at £10. Check the Fox and Birkin website for more information.

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Nathan Haynes. Shelly Nelson. Chili Funk. Big wave to all the old Flying Records crew. Big wave to the Lofty. Big wave to Andy, Ollie, Amphia, to Bob Jones.

the Shermanator. Okay, guys. Saki's saying his goodbyes for this morning. Paul Quinton, top of the hour. Whatever you're up to this weekend, have fun and raise that big, big, big smile and drop a wave to everybody. That's what I like. And catch me back on Sunday, 7 a.m. till 10 a.m. Sometimes I might be a bit late. Sometimes Zaki goes out too much. But, you know, that's how it is. We just have to roll with it. Zaki loves ya. Ta-da.

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2: We are controlling transmission.

Morning, folks. Thanks to Zaki for the last three. Hope you're all feeling good. Full of the joys of autumn. My name is Paul Quinter. This is The Beat Clinic. We do this once a week. Playing some upfront tunage on a deeper tip or a darker tip, whatever rolls really.

record Dead on the Houseworks label. Big shout out to Mr. Pollington. Floors up a tower block somewhere in Bishopsgate, and it's booming.

0: little different to get things started this morning.
1: It's the feeling.
0: Phantom Freak says, big happy Friday, PQ, smashing out today's porcelain deliveries before a well-deserved week off. Hope you and your wife are both well. We are indeed. My weekend and week off begins at 5 p.m. I look forward to it, my friend.
1: That original feeling that you got.
0: Damien says, greetings from Damien and Eddie, driving through Austria and enjoying the tunes.
1: Always keep that original feeling.
0: This is Brewhouse.

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What's most important is the feeling. Stay true and to what drives you. And so to do that, you have to have some thick skin.

one a subtle bit darker maybe, and a bit deeper. This is Endemica. Tash says, good morning to the loveliest Mr. and Mrs. Lovely. I hope you're doing just fine, my friend. Thank you, I am indeed. All very good here, actually.

Big shout to the Float, who's got it booming in his headphones in the office. And also to Mickey G, who's listening in while on a Teams call. I've done that a few times. Shouldn't admit that, should I? Big shout to the Genix as well. This morning's a big love to you both. He loves the opening tune. That was from an outfit called MS. There's another one from the same EP now. This is called Contemplative House. Struggled to get that out for some reason. Welcome to this morning's show here on Point Blank DAB.

like to ease you in, and explore the deeper side of house music. Here's another new tune, Nicholas Barnes, from an EP called Be Calm. This was called Moon Rising.

Mickey G enjoying the tunes. Nami saying great new tunage. I'll run through the last three in a minute. Tash feeling it as well. We also pleasure of having Double S with us. And he's saying it's on fire. That last one, Martha Wash. Turnaround T's 12-inch mix we played there. This is brand new and doing massive things on Free Range Records. Damn Swindle, I met her last summer. And the first in the trio, Frio Bottler. Wide Open Sky, the name of that particular tune.

I met her last summer, Dam Swindle, Free Range. Knew he's checked in, he's saying morning PQ, locked in with Matt, Josh and Ben. Good to have you on board this morning, Nui, and the crew. This is so hot, it burnt my fingers. Oscar P, NWN on remix duties. This is so good.

Those last two on Colour Recordings, the first one, a new Oscar P with NWN on remix duties, absolutely love it. And that last one from 3 years ago, I think, 2 years ago. Love Track 24, BNS Concert on remix. Soul Jawa and Oscar P. A lot of you loving that one. You go through the bestsellers on Bandcamp. We've been playing this one for a little while because it is that good. Tune's called Stress. Mentor Source is the name of the artist. EP's called Fantasy. This rocks.

Felipe Gordon. Abstract Equator. We got the classic tune up next. Enjoyed the tunies so far. Looks like Dawn from Caterham has. Tash is well and truly tuned in, and Nami's feeling it as well, so that's all good.

This on Capitol Records. Not sure of the year, I think it's about 84. Randy Muller. And what was New York Sky became Sky with two Y's. Album's called From the Left Side. Track's called Giving It to You.

great tune. And it's only for you. Sky, of course, Randy Miller. Straight from the heart. Still producing today as well.

giving it to you, Capitol Records. Oh yes, sounding great. There's one artist that always appears on the show at some point during the year, more than once, simply because he's just good at producing what he does. And that artist is DeMarcus Lewis, and he's back. Five on the slide, the name of this tune. Grin Music.

5 on the slide. Jimmy Crow. He says, Jason, Scotty and Jimmy, loving the tunes from Grovedale, Australia. Says we love PB. Could have our Australian crew tuned in today, getting ready for a night out, I'm sure. It's another one of these rollers, Tukilo, new EP. What the groove. This is Point Blank DAB. My name is Paul Quinton. This is the Beat Clinic. Blush is up at 12 today.

great three track of an EP. There's another good track on there as well. We might fit that in today. If not, it'll be next week. Big shout out to Jojo, says, morning, Mr. Q. Hope you're well. Sounding good. Hope all the neighbours like it too. Volume's up. Yes, make sure that week is turned up. Beats rolling. This is Big Alan Faison.

He's called Herringbone, Big Al, Phasing Yellow Jasmine, the Saren Dub remix we played there. PB Tech Support, feeling it today. That's a good one. Thanks for tuning in. Another new tune. This is Marcus Rout. Body Code.

tune caused some noise. Marcus Raute, spelled R-A-U-T-E. The tune's called Body Code. Brand spanking new on Neo Life Records. EP's called Source Code Memory. Dawn enjoying that, Nami enjoying it.

new enjoying that last tune. Loving you. Yes, I do indeed. Love you lots. That was Fort Rameau, R-O-M-E-A-U, on the ReKid label. Point Blank DAB, lots of new tunes.

lots of people saying what that last tune was. It's an outfit called Shabby. Normally do sort of like new disco cuts, but that one was sort of more on a deep, darker, rolling tip. The track's called Touch You. Came out about 2 months ago, I suppose. The second Dan Swindle tune of the day. This one's called I Like It. Test Webb's feeling it today.

Damn Swindle, I like it. And on iRecords, a bit unusual to see these two on iRecords, but they got Kevin Yost helping them out, so it sounds good. This is Sensei, I'm from the UK, Cole Lawton. I'll be there.

good to see Sensei and Cole Lawton back together on that release. I'll Be There, the name of the tune. Another deep roller, this one. Brand new this week. EP's called Can't You See? Daniel Anthony, Jake Thomas.

Emmanuel Anthony, Jake Thomas, Can't You See? I'm going to fit a couple more in before we call it a day today. Close Encounters, Reva Star. Echoes falling, hear the sound just on the Heist label. Push the feeling. This is classy.

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love down, push your love down, push your love down, push your love down, push your love down, push your love down, push your love down, push your love down, push your love down, push your

Reva Star, Push Your Luck, Trusty says, deep and delightful, PQ, keep them coming. And you can never get tired of this tune, came out earlier this year on the Free Range Volume 2. 30 years of Free Range. This is Fred Everything, Elysium. Tash says, what a fabulous show, Mr. Lovely. Have a wonderful weekend. You too as well, Tash.

everyone. Hope you have a brilliant weekend. Whatever you're up to, be good, be safe, look after each other, take care of each other, and above all, love each other. PQ signing out for another week. Lots of love to all of you. Thanks so much for listening to JoJo. She says, ridiculously good show, PQ. Thank you. She also says, have a fab weekend. You too as well, Joe. Have a good one, folks. I'm signing off. Ta-da.

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Good afternoon. It's just gone 12 o'clock and yes, I am back. It's Blush taking you through till 2 o'clock today. How you all doing? Happy Friday. The weekend is upon us.

taking you back with this one, George Levine and Masters at Work. Track called I Got Somebody New. Shouts going out to Rich tuned in.

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Don't forget, you can get in touch. 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Number to get through to me, live 07743 049 123 gets you through to me. We've started off a little bit soulful, but we do not know where we're going to end up. I never know. So much music to choose from, so little time. Who knows what is going to come in the next couple of hours? Let's see what you lot like.

gonna get through some of your shouts right now. Out to Westy Steve. Out to Brunette 25. Shouts out to Blah Blah. Out to Tash, Mr. T.

Out to the Phantom Freak. Shouts out to Tech House. Appreciating this one. Sending this one out to Paula Van, out to Mikkel, out to all the Paris crew locked on right now.

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And when the token is in the sky, and you stop asking why, and you simply

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me go. Stepping into this one, 1 + 1 = 1. 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

locked on in Germany right now. 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If you are locked on and you're enjoying the music, let me know. Share the love. 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You can drop me a message via the website. 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
1: E você vai gostar, dançar, yeah.

Stoney. Shouts out to Julesy Jules. Out to Evaldus. It says, great show. Hope you're all enjoying it so far. Still got just over 50 minutes left.

I never stick to one genre in the show. That's one guarantee. So if you like your music style eclectic, you're in the right place right about now. Big shouts going out to all the High on the Hills girls. Shouts out to Lindsay, Arthur, out to Sean. Big shouts going out to Chris, out to Christian. Shouts out to Zoe.

Of course, if you're in East London tomorrow night, you can catch me down in Leytonstone DJing all night at the Red Lion. Going to be playing plenty of house, plenty of garage down there. Catch me on the decks from 9 o'clock till 1 a.m. Absolutely free to get in. Make sure you get yourself down there. That's the Red Lion, Leytonstone, E11, Saturday night.

Hope I am giving you that Friday feeling today, people. I am definitely having a little dance around the studio right about now. Out to everyone having an office rave.

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Massive Locked On raving on a Friday. Shouts out to Liam. Out to Trusty Rusty. Keeping the windows looking fresh. This one's called New Bass.

taking you through till 2 o'clock. Don't forget, if you want to give me a follow on Instagram, it's Blush Plays Records, because I do. Not the because I do bit. Give me a follow on Instagram, Blush Plays Records. Find out what I'm up to, where I'm playing. 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

Shouts out to Mr. T feeling this one. Out to Scott. Out to Trusty says, tasty selection. As always, Blush, bon weekend. Bon weekend to each and every one of you.

Okay, gonna finish off with this one, aptly named Goddess, because that is what I am. Only joking. It's Blush here on Point Blank, signing off with this one. Want to wish you all a very happy weekend. Hope you have a good one. Happy Friday, people. Don't forget, I'm back Tuesday, 4 till 6. And of course, next Friday, 12 till 2. Any cover shows, you never know, I may pop up. Thank you for tuning in.

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0: is Friday afternoon. You are locked into the incredible Point Blank Radio. And is AD here with you, back with a brand new and slightly off schedule edition of Poolside. Big thanks to Blush for the last few. Love that. Really good Friday energy. But how are you lot doing out there? Looking forward to the weekend? Well, I am here to get you one step closer to that finish line this afternoon with 2 hours of ace music to soothe you, pick you up and get the weekend energy flowing. I'm taking you to my metaphorical musical pool once again and giving you a daytime and a nighttime's worth of vibes, slimmed down into just 2 hours. So I want you to picture the pool that you wish you were by anywhere in the world right now and settle in. Because hour one, we're kicking it off slow and easy. Equating to the start of your day by the pool. You're not going down there and sticking on the bangers at 9 a.m. You've got to ease yourself in. We're going to move through the genres in hour one, as always, bringing you newness from FKJ, Roden Brown, Moods, and DMX Crew. Also got a couple of brand new covers of some classic tunes that are just perfect for a day by the pool. Before we hit our musical interlude between hour one's daytime session and hour two's After Dark mix, as this month's sunset anthem is delivered by a drum and bass legend at about 3 o'clock. Between 3 and 4, we shift the sun loungers out the way, create the dance floor and get into the mix with way less chat from me and way bigger beats to kick your weekend off properly before Juju takes over at 4 p.m. today. Now, I want to know what you've been up to this week, what your weekend manoeuvres are, where you are. Drop me a message via the Point Blank app or website, or you can WhatsApp the studio on 077-430491-123. Hit the feeling it button if you're liking the music, get your shouts in and let's hear from you. Now, this track in the back is a new one from Psalm Trees and Alexander. Really lush, dusty lo-fi instrumentation to kick things off. But now, let's get into things properly, shall we?
1: Poolside.
0: And we're starting it off about as gentle as we possibly can on this month's show. I want you to see yourself walking down to that imaginary pool at the start of the day, the sun just starting to peer over the top of the trees, and the temperature's beginning to rise. Find yourself a sun lounger that's positioned just right so you can lock in your spot and get all the rays of vitamin D for the next few hours. And the music begins with this. Recorded in the peaceful north of Ibiza by producer Tolshi, this is Alina Bushkinska and Tony Kofi's Across the Sea, the live version.

suitably relaxed and soothed, you should do. First shout out of the show going out to Chris Ravey. He's actually had Tolshi on his show here on Point Blank in the past, and he says he's getting him on for another one very, very soon. So stay locked for that one. Keep your eyes peeled. That was Alina Bushkoshka and Across the Sea with Live. But now it's time to introduce some beats as System Olympia takes on her latest remix for Detroit's AF13 after Goodwill and Understanding last year. This time, though, she's slowing things all the way down, creating an introspective, slow motion and melancholy take on a track that was originally 125 BPM chugger. This

0: playing that one for Ed and his daughter Emily, just in a massive food shop before heading back to uni tomorrow. Load up on all that grub, get your dad to pay. That's what parents are for.
1: This is Point Blank Radio.
0: Yeah, cheers to Dad Ed for buying all Emily's food shop for uni. You're a good man. Next up, one from the brand new album of a guy I absolutely love, French Kiwi Juice. His third LP came out 2 weeks ago called Tiber, and this is Changes Rising.

Okay, I gave you a heads up last month about Liv East's new album that was on the way very, very soon. And it's finally out today. It's called Funk Soul Sex, a brilliant 10-tracker covering new disco and modern soul. It is definitely going to get a lot of people looking in her direction. This is From It, and it's called Projections.

shout out to the Phantom Freak messaged in this afternoon. Just finishing 15 weeks straight of work. Got a big party weekend lined up. And then a week off to recover. Well, hopefully these tunes are setting you up for the weekend, mate. Hope you have a big one. But next up, remix time for an absolute classic.

There we go. A David Rodigan requested, ShyFX produced, dubbed out take. One of the most iconic pieces of house music from the last couple of decades. Fish Go Deep, The Cure and The Cause, the ShyFX mix. Part of a new collaboration with Defected called House of Roots by Rodigan. That is brilliant. But now we're going to nip back in time just a bit further than the original version of that to 2000 and the first and only album from the legendary LTJ Bookham. One of the original jungle pioneers, his style was always on the more melodic and jazzy side of things. And then this album showed the world just how talented he was. This one's a kind of meandering, louche piece of jazz-inflected neo-soul, perfect for the afternoon on poolside as things start to heat up in the sunshine. If you've been enjoying these beautiful tracks so far and you're thinking, where can I get more of these? I've got something just for you, a Spotify playlist that's 2,314 tracks deep. Find me on Instagram, Poolside On Air. 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For now, this is LTJ Bookham with Sunrain.

Gear again here on the September edition of Poolside here on Point Blank. Playing that one for Eduardo. Says an absolutely seminal LTGA Bookham album, that Journey Inwards from 2000. But now let's move it on. As we're taking things kind of down tempo and Balearic now, as we're up in the pace with a new one from Roden Brown. Got skippy drums and a really lovely squelchy acid bit to it too. This is Snail Mail on Point Blank.

0: You're locked into Point Blank Radio. I am AD and you're listening to Poolside this Friday afternoon, getting you ready for the weekend. We've been picking those BPMs up so far. We started you gentle, got up the BPMs a little bit, and now we're going to keep things going.
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0: As Rotterdam meets LA, as Moods hooks up with Gavin Turek on a lovely piece of electronic neo-soul, just to keep the energy going up this afternoon. Brand new on Boogie Angst, this is Feel Something.

Moods and Gavin Turek on Poolside this afternoon with Feel Something. How's that good energy going? If you like that, you're gonna love this. Lovely warm roads in the back from South Africa's Ethiopian Child.

This one's got super rich instrumentation and percussion. Released last week on House Head Sessions as part of a whole series of releases that they're using to celebrate their 10-year anniversary. Go check them all out. Can't fit them all in, but this is my pick of the bunch. This is Ethiopian Child with Broken Melodies.

love it. Really enjoying that one. Really good energy. Positive vibes on there. You're logged into AD this afternoon here on Point Blank Radio with Poolside. We are slightly off schedule this month. Dropping in with a little sneaky Friday afternoon session for you. But now let's keep it going. With a new one from Jay Worthy. Featuring an all-star cast, including Channel Trays. This is a brilliant 2026 hip-hop take on a Parliament classic from 1981. This is OI.

literally cannot go wrong with a little bit of Parliament on a Friday afternoon. Jay Worthy with his own version there of OI. But now we're going to keep a sprinkle of those P-Funk vibes via Chicago as Donnell Pittman and E-Live come back together on Star Creature with a brand new one. 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

0: incredible that Donnell Pittman has been part of the Chicago scene since 1967 and still turning out bangers like that with the likes of Wings of Sunshine and E-Live on production. Love that. That was Party in My Car.
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0: But now we're ripping towards the end of the daytime session, keeping all that energy going up, up, up. So let's get some Parisian daytime disco in, shall we? With a new one from Adetto, this is Motsu on Poolside.

0: derrière, y'a les ex qui pleurent.
1: Playing that one for Psy K from the Lost in Time sessions. Big up, mate. Thank you very much for tuning in. I don't know any of the lyrics to that. I understand no French, but I do know a banger when I hear one. That was Odetto with Mots Du. But now we're on to the last one of our one, and it's more newness, kind of. As DMX crew deliver a squelchy new disco meets electro version of The Police's 1980 track Voices Inside My Head. Released as part of a double A-side 10-inch with a 2001 Chris Rea on the beach to celebrate 20 years of permanent vacation, this is perfect.

0: good is that for a cover? DMX Crew with a cover of The Police's Voices Inside My Head. Brilliant way to finish hour one, the daytime session on this month's Poolside. Thank you so much for everyone who's locked in so far, dropped your messages, hit the feeling it button, and generally been around for the lovely, chilled Poolside vibes that have now got you up on your feet.
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0: But when you've had a wicked day by the pool, gone from sleepy and maybe a bit hungover on your holiday, to the time in the afternoon where you thought maybe it's time for a drink, blow off the cobwebs, and then slowly got you up to your feet. The end of the day finishes, the evening's not far off, and you think, right, what do we do next? And you have that little bit of interlude between the daytime and the nighttime. The We Call.
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0: And the Sunset Anthem is for this very specific time of day. You're ready for your night out. But before then, you head down to the beach. Maybe sitting on the rocks if you're lucky enough to be in Ibiza in front of Cafe Mambo or Cafe Del Mar. Sit down and you stare off across San Antonio Bay as the sun heads down towards the ocean. Another sterling day's work done by that sunshine. And while you're watching that, is a beautiful piece of music. And for this month's Sunset Anthem, we feature a second legend of the golden era of 90s drum and bass. After we featured RTJ Bookham earlier, this new one is from Nookie. He's made music with Ray Keith, released on the iconic Moving Shadow and Bookham's Good Looking, but recently he's turned his hand to the down-tempo energy that just sits just perfectly in this part of the show. Organic arpeggios and lush pads mixed with ethereal vocals come together to create something uplifting, euphoric and idyllic. This is brand new on the Cafe Del Mar label from Nookie. This is Beyond Eternity, the Beatless Mix.

0: playing that one for Sir Sagon, and Roger B messaged in really, really loving this month's Sunset Anthem from Nookie. Iconic producer of huge drum and bass tracks, creating something truly, truly beautiful there with Beyond Eternity and the Beatless Mix. And that is the daytime session done.
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0: And now, with the daytime session done and dusted, that means we are going after dark into the mix. If you like that daytime session, do not forget, you can come and find me on Instagram, poolside on air. You're by the side of a pool, come and find me. And if you click that link in my bio, you will find a Spotify playlist called the Daytime Playlist. 2,314 tracks deep, 155 hours long, and updating every month. Save it, stick it in your pocket, take it wherever you need to go. You go on holiday, jam that on the speaker by the pool. Come get it. But now we're into hour two. We're going after dark into the mix. Less chat from me. And much, much bigger beats, because the sun has gone down and the system's going up. And this is going to take you all the way till 4 p.m. Don't forget, keep hitting the feeling it button, drop the messages in on the app. Big up Chris Ravy, just on that, loving it so far. And now we're going to get into things properly with Alexander 4, now Pause, the Tor Moborg remix.

You're locked into Poolside with AD here on Point Blank Radio this Friday afternoon. Getting deep into hour two and starting off very, very deep. Opening up the second part of the show with Alexander Four. We've now paused the Tour Maborg mix. And a bit of Itu with Sax on the Beach. Then went into some Sven Wegner with The Night Went On and this one in the back. This is Linda and Norm, Moments to Want You, the Cable Toy dub. Loads left, so stay with me.

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2: That's right, you are locked into Poolside with AD here on Point Blank Radio. This track in the back. This is real. Mel Mundo Amore, the extended cut. Before that, play you some Deli Sosimi with Sanctuary, the May 3 mix, and Birds of Pandemonium. Could heaven ever be like this? Big up to Julesy Jules, out to Kyle in Connecticut, and Tim driving back from Nottingham. Thank you for locking in.

Big track in the back is Dompe, Let Me See You. A couple of shouts coming in to Ben, having some fun on the M5, and Pedro with the trophy emoji. Nice one.

Cole, we are ripping through hour two. We've got about 12 minutes left of this month's show before Juju takes over at 4 p.m. Big shout-outs going out to Badger from Exmouth, Raven in the office and Hit Feeling It. Also out to Adam F, Hit Feeling It too. Big up to Kev, working hard on a Friday afternoon. This track in the back is Amil with Rock the Disco. Before that, played you Dennis Quinn, House's Love, the Ruse mix. I've got three absolute bangers that I still need to try and cram in for you before the end of the day. And I still want to hear your shout-outs. Get them in. Quick one, Tash just messaged, missed the show, but only just catching the end. You're going to have to listen back, mate, on the Point Blank Mixcloud.

0: This is your last one for the September edition of Poolside, slightly off schedule this Friday afternoon. Hopefully you've got some new people locked into the show, enjoying it. Last bunch of shout-outs coming in. The Phantom Freak says, great show. Mr. T hit feeling it, as did Mundinho and the Ambulance Man. Mr. JG just hit feeling it too. Thank you so much for everyone that listened, dropped your messages, hit feeling it. Hope you've had a wicked Friday afternoon and you're going to have a great weekend. Last couple of track drops for you though. This is Jordan Brando called The Bassline. Before that, played you AC Slater with Here to Dance. Some Dennis Salter and Capri with Push the Tempo. Amil with Rock the Disco. And of course, Dennis Quinn, House's Love, The Ruse Mix. I'm going to be signing off in about a minute's time. And Juju is going to be taking over. He's looking through up until 6 p.m. today.
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0: Okay, you lot, that really is it. I'm going to be back on the 14th of October. Juju is up next, so keep it locked. Come find me on the socials for the daytime playlist. Look after yourselves. I'll catch you next month.
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then had Sheffield Wunderkid Benedict, his version of Maxwell Something. And in the background here, proper deep house. Lars Berenroth, What Am I Gonna Do?

So let's have a catch up, shall we? In the background here, Damn Swindle featuring Hayley Supreme on their own Heist Recordings. It's the Tool Soul Fusion remix of Not Enough. Before that, Koflo on the buttons. He's always on the buttons. It's his mix of a track called I See You by Mike Korn and Cat Rose. Before that, Oz and Laid, coming correct as always on Yoruba Soul, volume 29. His version of Back in Love Again by LTD. Before that, recent out on Wolf, DJ Alone, Horizontal Patterns. And there was one by Leon Ware on Catalaya called For the Rainbow.

in the background here. One of the tracks of the year for me. So Making Moves. Anna Marie Johnson and Mark Francis. A track called Shivers. This is the instrumental mix. Before that, classic on Yoruba Records by Lady Alma. It was the Feel It mix of its house music. And before that, Shaka on their own Vibes and Grooves label. A track called Sparkling Soul. So shouts to Jeanette, Mark Zappa, Mr. Morgan, and every single one of you out there.

We're indeed at the business end of the Slow Hand Says sessions on this Friday. I've had a lot of fun, so thank you for sticking with me. Remember, Mr. Nipsey on next. Oh, yes, oh, yes, oh, yes. Right, let's have a quick catch-up, shall we? In the background here, recent out on GAM, Philippe Gordon, a track called Tucosa. Before that, the Dream Team, Louis Vega, Josh Milan, Raul Midon, The Elements of Life. Oh, yes, the Kiko Navarro extended remix of a track called Sunshine, I Can Fly. We're not going to have very many opportunities to play Sunshine tracks anymore, are we? Oh, no. Well, Chris Ravey will. And before that, Bootleg Business on Bandcamp. Alex Nutt, his Philly Blunt mix of Right Here, Right Now. So shouts to Monica and Little Joe.

That we had a bit of Street Soul by the Galaxians, a track called Worlds Apart. Before that, the new Afro-Latin remake of Jazztronic Samurai. And before that, Dave Mays and Spike Rebel, a track called Acid Last Night. So Mick H and Claire, our very own Chase Horizon, have an incredible Friday night. Stick around for Nipsey, and I'll see you in 2 weeks' time.

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21: The energy here today is gonna be electric. 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
22: In 3, 2, 1.

Big, big thanks to Slow Hands for the last two. You listen to Point Blank. It don't matter when you move like that. We're Jelly Funkin'. It don't matter when you move like that. With Mr. Nipsey. It don't matter when you move like that. Like that. Like that. It don't matter when you move like that. In the mix, new music.

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Sounds of Coco Beavan with Move Like That. 07743 049123. Feel free to WhatsApp the studio. Come on.

to this shout to Sammy P tonight. How you doing? Out to old school Dazza. Oi, oi. From a very blue beach. Come on. To the lovely Tash, to you and the family. Saying happy Friday. Trap Beneath Us. Remixed by DJ Davey B. Do You Know Me? Catalina.

into this forthcoming. Renata Rios with Together. Send this one out to Ken tonight saying, oh yeah. Out to Mitchell, out to Herb. It's Point Blank, baby.

into this stomper. Watch an ass for this, forthcoming on Inner Together Records. Let's go. Vanessa Jackson on vocals, Marco Giannini, Raffaello Cavallino on the remix of Party Town. Send a shout to Gary Spire tonight. And to Claire.

from the Jealous Drip EP, brand new just for you, Carlos Pineda with her. Well, this is the A side, Jealous Drip. To DC Wazza, to Dave H, to Psyche.

into this forthcoming from Haskell, formerly James Haskell, rugby player, on Lotus Land Records. A track called Move Those Feet. That's a Pepsi, my musical brother. It's all those moving their feet tonight. Let us know. Point blame, baby. Come on.

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Nervous Records, Discoplex, Isaac Moses, I Need a Rush, the dub mix. If you're moving and grooving, hit that feeling in the button via the app and the website. Let's go.

yes. It's brand new just for you. From the Body Times EP, Andrew McCarley, who's on the remix. It's Body Time. To Richie, to X4 Ram, how you doing, sir? Hope you're well. Big love. Once again, out to Chris and Debs in Datchet. It's my main man, Mickey G.

to this. Love this track. Been dropping this the last few weeks. The sounds of Luca Guerreri. The A-side from the Funshine EP. Out now, I do believe, this week on Double Vision Studio Records. To all the movers and groovers. Kick it off the weekend, baby. Jetty Funk, come on.

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You can WhatsApp the studio 07743 049 123. We're moving and grooving together. We're in a mix. Keep it locked.

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From the Saliva Commandos. Help Me Lord. The B-side from the I Always EP. Released this week. Robot Records. Big fan of this EP. 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

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Love coming. You may recognise this. This is Wickfield. Love Foundation with Sugar. Master producer, remixer James Hurt on the remix of this.

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To Houston. To Natalie. To Stanley. How you doing, sir? Wherever you're listening around the world. Keep your point blank. Proud to be different. We are all one family. Enjoying new music together. And we're keeping it that way.

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Track called I Always. Great EP this. That's a Glossy and the House of Gloss crew.

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All the W's to a point blank radio.com via the app as well. How you doing?

Hayley and Chloe and Twickenham Green to Gabriella. Give this one the thumbs up. Earth and Days with Turn Up the Bass on House U Records.

0: into this. Forthcoming from Earth and Days, a track called This Is Freedom. To all those giving the music a thumbs up tonight.
1: Can you feel it? Rhythm taking over. Deep inside your soul. 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This is freedom. 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

0: to Nathan from Kingston upon Thames. 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To our friends in Bristol, to the Funk Machine, to Axis.
1: Freedom.

Who knows this? Freemasons sent over this week from the forthcoming Greatest Hit Sampler. One of my favourites, Mesmerize. Enjoy.

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Half past 9 p.m. here in London. Wherever you're listening, hope you're well.

into this fresh on Tourum. This is Alight and Gallo with Lipstick. Tony Romero loving this remix with Jelly Funky and Baby. Send shouts to our friends in Dedham. So Hannah, how you doing?

this forthcoming on Coca Lores. The sounds of SN with The Rush. It's Point Blank, baby.

you recognise this. This is brand new though. Sampling B3, this is Nari Gianni Mori. Oh yeah. My motto, live your life and be free. You never know what's around the corner. So enjoy it.

keep it locked as Andy Lockham is coming up after the ad break. What a guy. What a set he had down at Two Tribes as well. Point Blank's End of Summer Jam. Everyone was dancing. Trust me. You want to carry on dancing tonight? Keep it locked. Point Blank Radio. Oh yeah.

starting that with two tracks a little bit different tonight. Pushing music, as always, in the forward direction. You're listening to the Johnny Funk Sessions at the Stuck Signs London. Oh, yeah.

to this on the Ask Me Tomorrow album. Sounds of Carl Watson and the Screw Fizzer. Track called Load Up. Great album this, check it out.

beg your pardon. Track called Another Dimension. In the background from Love Sean. This album, forthcoming on Size Records. Enjoy. That's a Houston.

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This one, In My Soul. 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

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Myself, Andy Lockup, all the way till midnight. Big shout out to all the rest of the PB family as well. We're just getting into that zone. Weekend mode engaged.

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How you doing, mate? Wicked to catch up at the end of Summer Jam. Been a long time, isn't it? We've been about 10 years plus. Glad to see you keeping well, mate.

Boyd, just getting things rolling. Inside sounds of Andy Lockup, sounds of Point Blank. It's that Friday night. Out to Lady Jane, out to the Charlie Boy. Out to the Spatchmo, how you doing, mate? Out to Lady Sind. Out to Jim, out to Fran. Shout out to Andy as well.

0: Right, taking things a little bit deeper. This one, Freestyle Breaks. Track entitled The Past Is Still Alive. Oh yeah.
1: Break it all down.
0: To the late night gang on this one, all the old school heads.

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We're going to keep things nice and old schooly, a little bit of breaks in there as well. Going to roll for all the way up until midnight.

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Big up, mate. Good to catch up the other week. What a wicked day party that was. Don't forget the Point Blank 32nd birthday is upcoming soon. Keep it locked to this station for all the information.

upcoming in a couple of weeks' time, Saturday the 3rd of October. You can catch me down at an event called Naked Breaks down in Colchester. I stand at Roots and Grooves Cafe. Catch myself alongside the Vinyl Touch crew. MC Cash should be down there. And we got the Freestylers. Out to Basker on that one. Hope you're well, mate. Out to the Quick Lung as well. Out to Matt Moore. All the breakbeat heads, that's going to be a wicked one. Free entry as well.

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That's everyone remembers this one. Classic Breaks track, this one. All the Eargasm crew on this.

Yes, goes out to Houston. Oh, the Hanover Grand, yeah, that takes me back. That must have been like early 90s, I reckon. Yeah, Josh Wing, what a tune. Crosses over lots of genres, really. It used to get played in the house clubs. Acid as well. Can basically drop into any genre. Send this one out to Juliet, out to Arthur. Feeling it. Nice one. Glad you're enjoying.

Big up Houston. Out to Derek B. Rest in peace. Yeah, Thursday nights, Friday nights, residents, wicked. Those were the days, eh? People was out every week without fail.

It's one of Vinyl Touch Classic. Got sent out to Swifty B, out to Nikki Dimensions as well. This one, Shifting Gears. Stanton's on a remix. Out to Houston, yeah, good point. Still early days for you. Type Mark Allen, don't forget you can catch him up after me. He's to be taking you through the night in the UK, early evening in the US. Got time to squeeze in a few more.

before this one. Sounds of Kaffee's Groove, that one. That's some White Label business from back in the day. You won't get that on digital.

Yeah, definitely bring it out of the bangers tonight. Big it up Bowser on this one. Shouts out to Inch as well with the Breakbeat Connection crew.

send this one out to Mick H. Out to the Luca as well, how you doing? All those enjoying the set tonight. Thanks very much, guys. Don't forget, you can listen again on Mixcloud if you missed it. All the shows go up on the Point Blank page. You can also check out the End of Summer Jam as well. The live recording is up there on Mixcloud as well. Catch my set about 5 hours in. And it was absolutely wicked party from start to finish, to be fair. The weather, the people, the music, everything comes together. I might just have time and just squeeze in one more quickly after this one. And then I'm going to hand you over to Mark Allen. I'm going to be back up here in a couple of weeks' time. Same time, 10 till 12. Out to Ben Logics as well. Catch him up here next Friday.

leave you with this one. Plump DJs, brand new energy. Send this one out to the Mucky Weekender gang. Out to the LPC, thank you very much. Once again, Lock Up signing out with this one. I'll be back soon.

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5: 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You're with Mark Allen. Here for your listening pleasure. 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Starting with a little bit of tech stuff and get ease into the house. Gotta work it in here. First track is Yes I Do, original mix from Folgado.

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